0: Hey, hello, welcome to it. My name's Justin. 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Instagram, Justin Off Air. The text line, 615-737-1033. Let's kick it off with some country music. What's the name of the song? It's Charlie Crockett on 103.3 Country.
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started the show off with Charlie Crockett. Now we're going to play Gavin Adcock. They had an online feud and they made up over some beers, which means I feel like a song's coming between both of them. Has to, right? Gavin, The Day I Hang It Up on 103.3 Country.

first announced, I thought it was going to be a nice, delightful show about Nashville. No, it's a movie called Heartland, out November 13th, starring Carter Faith. The trailer? Very intense. Carter Faith, Wyatt Flores, it's nothing better to do.

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I saw that candy corn and circus peanuts were the top two most hated candies for Halloween. I read that online. My phone must have been watching me because then I saw someone make a circus peanuts casserole. I like circus peanuts, not in a casserole. It's Owen Wrigley, me without my hometown.

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a very substantial restock. That is what is happening soon. They said this fall online, talking about Ella Langley's perfume, Be Her, with the brand Noise, just in time for the Christmas season. If the restock is that big, gift shopping's over for all of us. That's a good thing. Just when I-

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Tomorrow's the day you can buy the new Zach Top Kimes Ranch collaboration. 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

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Here we go. Ahead of the football rivalry this weekend that is Alabama and Tennessee, Riley Green and Peyton Manning, the Hall of Fame quarterback, have put out a song together about Alabama versus Tennessee. It's a real thing. And it's pretty good. Peyton holds his own, I'll say that.

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It's Luke Combs and Be By You.

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Thomas Stretch is one of many guests last night to induct his father, Red Akins, into the Grand Old Opry. And what did Thomas get? A shirt that says, my dad's an Opry member, which is really cool. I would like one of those. My dad's an accountant. After.

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I'm not sure I made any bad decisions lately. I did eat some shrimp that was like a week old last night. Don't feel great today, but it was delicious, so I can't count it as a bad decision.

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Gavin Adcock, Treaty Oak Revival, Us Again on 103.3 Country. Will you hear that anywhere else? Probably not. I mean, I can confidently say no. John Morgan, 7 number one hits as a songwriter. Celebrating this one right now. It's Kid Myself on 103.3 Country. We were young.

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You can look like Zach. They are not selling the mustache, though.

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Wayne always checking in. Hello, Wayne. Charles Wesley Godwin, Luke Combs. 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

0: We believe there's a lot of music here in Nashville, Tennessee that needs to be heard. 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Thank you for giving us a chance.
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Tomorrow morning on the Jesse James Morning Show, tickets to go see Bailey Zimmerman. The Wags and Walks Benefit Concert, Skydeck on Broadway, 21st of this month. They got them for you tomorrow and Friday on the Jesse James Morning Show. Didn't win.

Jason Aldean showed up last night. Luke Bryan showed up last night. Jamie Johnson as well. So, the John Party to honor Red Akins as he was inducted into the Grand Ole Opry. Became an official member. Here's John and how to

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My name's Justin. 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And they keep letting me in the door. Ella Langley, Morgan Wallen, I Can't Love You Anymore on 103.3 Country.

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0: is right around the corner, and we kind of have a resident expert here. Her name is Cheyenne the Pony Girl. Hello.
1: Hey.
0: My name's Justin. This is the Overnight Ride. I call you an expert because of your last couple costumes. Can you tell me what they are?
1: Yeah. A few years ago, I was a founding father.
0: Which entails what?
1: I was a founding father, one that wrote the Declaration, you know?
0: Like a wig and...
1: I had the wig. I had the full outfit. I had the tights. I even had the loafers.
0: Okay. Like the rolled up pants.
1: Yeah.
0: And then what else? What other costumes?
1: And then I was Guy Fieri.
0: Okay.
1: And then this year, I don't know if I should tell people yet what I'm going
0: to
1: be.
0: We don't have to tell them, but you had an idea of handing something out with the costume. What was that?
1: Chicken tenders.
0: Okay, so you want to hand out chicken tenders. That's a clue.
1: Mm-hmm.
0: So you're an expert at handing things out. Did you used to hand out candy when you were living at home or whatever?
1: Yes.
0: So you think you're an expert in costumes and candy?
1: Yeah.
0: What do you think is the number one worst candy on Halloween, according to this ranking? Like, you get this candy in your hand and you go, ugh.
1: I don't know. I was going to say an Almond Joy.
0: Those are my favorite. It's not Almond Joy.
1: I'm sorry. I like them too.
0: Almond Joy was number 9 on the list. Number 1, candy corn.
1: Ooh, I love me some roasted corn.
0: No, it's candy corn. Okay, now, what do you think the number 1 best Halloween candy to get is?
1: Reese's.
0: It is not. Reese's is number 2.
1: That's...
0: Number 1, Snickers.
1: No.
0: I have a hot take.
1: What?
0: I don't like Snickers. For one specific reason.
1: Why?
0: They're too hard to eat. You gotta chew too much.
1: Okay, maybe get better teeth.
2: We get you through the night, or the early morning, depending on your perspective. The Overnight Ride will be right back.
0: Hey, y'all. Guess what? 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I'm Justin from The Overnight Ride, and being up late and having a weird sleep schedule, I got to find the right coffee. 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

0: The candy debate is still going on off the air. Shy and the Pony Girl is still here. I'm Justin. It's the overnight ride. You asked me one of the most amazing questions. If I was a candy, what would I be? And I said, I don't know. What do you think I would be?
1: An M&M.
0: Why?
1: Because I feel like you kind of look like the character, the mascot.
0: Oh, I thought we were going to go with personality. No, because I'm round like an M&M.
1: No.
0: And I don't wear pants. I don't know if you can save yourself now, Cheyenne.
1: No. Like, I feel like they're just like, wee! I don't know.
0: Really digging herself in a hole there.

You know, off the top of my head, who else could get together? Chris Young? Brett Young? Any other same namers out there? Just Luke Bryan and Luke Combs. They have a song together. And we're playing it right now. It's Finders Keepers on the Overnight Ride.

0: star-studded night at the Grand Ole Opry on Tuesday as Red Akins, officially a member of the Grand Ole Opry. John Party, Luke Bryan, who flew in with, like, the flu, Jamie Johnson, and, of course, Thomas Rhett, all in attendance to pay tribute to Rhett, finally making it into the Grand Ole Opry. Now, Thomas Rhett, obviously, Red Akins' son. There's a couple other kids that are younger than TR. Well, they all got T-shirts. I believe the T-shirt said, "My dad is in the Grand Ole Opry," which, I mean, if you're TR, you got to wear that on stage soon.
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0: Hey, y'all. It's Justin from The Overnight Ride. I got a question for you. What's your grind? 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

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It's Jackson Dean and Blacktop Blue.

It is officially dogs in costume season. My name's Justin. It's the overnight ride. Probably the best time of year. See all your pups and your cats in costumes. Lainey Wilson's dog, Hippie Mae, looks like she will officially be a tiger this season. If your dog hates costumes, there's one good one. We used to do this with my old dog. We got a cowboy to put on her back. She would roll over. She would buck it so she would play into the costume. See? Pretty good idea. You can find them at TJ Maxx. Lainey Wilson, phone, keys, wallet on the overnight ride.

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Ella Langley, Morgan Wallen, I Can't Love You Anymore on the Overnight Ride. At first, you fail, you get up and try again. Apparently, those two had tried to write a song together before that one. It didn't work out, Morgan said. Ella, go put some thoughts down, and now we got that one. My name's Justin. This is the Overnight Ride. It's Cody Loden, and drinks can drink.

0: I've been given two nicknames by my group of friends because of what I said ahead of our weekend activities. My name's Justin. This is the Overnight Ride. We are doing fall activities this weekend. One of them includes going to an apple orchard. Why are we going to the apple orchard? I'll tell you why I'm going. Apple cider donuts and boozy apple slushies. Those two things, you have them on the menu. You tell me they're there. I will show up anywhere. I don't care if it's in the middle of the dump or the middle of a ring of fire. But apple picking is included in this weekend's activities. I never want to go apple picking. I think apple picking is pointless because here is what happened. Your eyes are bigger than your wallet and your basket. At no point in life does anyone need 50 to 60 apples. At some point, you're going to run out of apple things to make right at home. You can only have so much apple pie. You can only have so much apple crumble, apple strudel, apple cider, all of that stuff. I put a strict limit on all of my friends, how many apples they can pick. Because what happens is you wind up pawning them off on people. We're all friends with each other. I don't want any more apples. I don't want no apples. I made this very clear, and they have given me two nicknames based off two characters or hate holidays. Apparently, I hate autumn. The Grinch. They were calling me the Grinch who stole Granny Smith, which kind of goes with the Grinch who stole Christmas. I think it's pretty good. This one's so good, I couldn't get mad. Humbug Honeycrisp.
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0: Hey, y'all. It's Justin from the Overnight Ride. 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

Jordan Davis has a brand new song out called Mess. It will be on his upcoming album. So he is asking fans to submit their messiest situations. Someone said, I work in an extended stay hotel. A guest pushed dish soap in the dishwasher in his room. Jordan responded by saying this happened out on the road at an Airbnb while he was on tour. Again, the dish soap does not go in the dishwasher.

Even though Dan from Dan and Shay is a Pittsburgh Steelers fan, he's from Pittsburgh, he did wear a Philadelphia Eagles shirt when they played Philadelphia this past week. Hopefully, Dan and Shay can give my team some luck as they take on the Carolina Panthers this Sunday. I doubt it, and I will not put blame on Dan and Shay. I'll put it on the coaching staff.

Justin off air on Instagram. The text line 615-737-1033. It's Ian Munsick and Love is Blind.

0: Zach Tom, South of Sanity on the Overnight Ride. Today, his collaboration with Kimes Ranch drops online. He had a Gene collaboration before. Let me pause. This is low-hanging fruit. Every DJ in America is going to make this joke. I'm going to do it right now. Before, you can only buy Zach Tops bottoms. But now he's got shirts, so you can buy Zach Tops tops.
1: We're here for you. Second and third shifters, we are here for you. More of the Overnight Ride is next.
0: Hey, y'all. It's Justin from the Overnight Ride. I got a question for you. What's your grind? 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

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My friends have given me two. I will tell you about them coming up next.

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I don't know what my coworkers think of me. My name's Justin. It's the Overnight Ride. You can find out if you're going to go bald by the length of your ring finger now. 250 men studied. 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So now I'm panicking. They say the longer finger means you have more testosterone, which reduces the size of hair follicles. Now, it has been very hot in the studio the past couple days. I don't know how science works.

0: works, but the fan in here that I've been using is from like the 1920s. So this is one that will cool the room and slice deli meat. If I shove my finger in there and it makes it shorter, will that help me keep my hair?
1: Be right back.
2: Third shifters and those that avoid the sun. 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
0: Hey, y'all. Guess what? There is a new coffee in town. I'm Justin from The Overnight Ride, and being up late and having a weird sleep schedule, I got to find the right coffee. And I found it in Nashville Grind Coffee. 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

Chris and Preston make up the band, so naming their new album that just makes sense. Low Cash has a new one on the way in just a couple weeks. It's Talking About on the Overnight Ride.

Justin off air on Instagram. The phone number to text me tonight, 615-737-1033. It's Blake Shelton. And let him in anyway. Ain't it?

McCoy Moore met Luke Combs at a meet and greet. Told Luke, hey, I'm just starting out. What should I do? And they had a conversation. Then Luke does his show, walks off stage, finds McCoy Moore, hands him a CD, and says, keep going. Crazy encounter. Let's forget we ever met on the overnight ride.

0: 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We'll be right back.
1: Hey, y'all. It's Justin from The Overnight Ride. I got a question for you. 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
0: Made You Look out in just a couple weeks. It's Painted You Pretty on the Overnight Ride.

Luke Bryan wouldn't miss it for the world. The induction of Red Akins into the Grand Ole Opry. Flew in, even though he was very, very sick, and performed two songs this past Tuesday night. It's Luke, and Country Song Came On.

perfect opportunity to not try today. My name's Justin. It's the Overnight Ride. October 15th, National Grouch Day. If you don't know what the Grouchfit is, gray sweatpants, gray shirt, or gray hoodie. They don't even have to match. That makes the Grouchfit even better. Today is a day to not try in your clothing.

0: all the lights off. Don't walk in front of the windows. If you have to go anywhere, crawl across the floor. I'm Justin. It's the Overnight Ride. Used to be the way you would signal to people that you've run out of candy or you're not participating in Halloween. But now in 2026, you can just program your Ring doorbell to give a creepy message to the people at your door. Because you can see who's there, too. Actually, you can be more selective with who you're giving the candy out to now as well. I like the days of just pretending we're not home. Now, can really scare the kids. They ring the doorbell and it says, we've gone somewhere else.
1: 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We'll be right back.
0: Hey, y'all. It's Justin from The Overnight Ride. I got a question for you. What's your grind? Is it driving truck across the country? 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

Brantley Gilbert, good damn, on the overnight ride. I thought this was a joke. Apparently, when Drew Baldridge sent out his brand new album, Farm Faith Family, people got the CDs, and it was actually Brantley Gilbert's new album. It has been fixed. Now the Drew Baldridge albums and CDs actually feature him and not Brantley Gilbert. Great mix-up, same record label, so it's kind of funny. Now

Kenny Chesney, Beer in Mexico on the overnight ride. 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And now he's writing songs for Kenny Chesney and heading out on tour with him. It's Graylin James, Water at a Wedding on the overnight ride.

From the mind of Parker McCollum to our ears to ponder in our brains. My name's Justin. It's the Overnight Ride. Another good one from his Instagram. I think I may be asking a little too much from caffeine. It's Parker McCollum killing it on the Overnight Ride.

0: shifters, those that drive the big rigs, and all of you that just can't sleep. The Overnight Ride will be right back.
1: Hey, y'all. Guess what? There is a new coffee in town. I'm Justin from The Overnight Ride, and being up late and having a weird sleep schedule, I got to find the right coffee. And I found it in Nashville Grind Coffee. 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

Every night, Gavin Adcock hits the stage. When he walks out, he flips a case of beer in the air, and his goal is to land it perfectly and not explode any beers. But there are some casualties, unfortunately.

Charles Wesley Godwin apparently loves running so much. He's doing his third annual run club show through Strava, the run tracking app. You get a ticket to a show and run a marathon with him. He runs a marathon on stage. That's crazy. Charles Luke Combs, It's Better That Way on the Overnight Ride.

Good morning, good evening, whatever time of day it is for you. Always happy that you are here. My name is Justin. This is the Overnight Ride, day number three of the studio here, having zero air conditioning. But they managed to get the air on. There's no AC, but the air is flowing, which is not great. It smells like someone is in the vents and hasn't washed their armpits in weeks.

0: I may have discovered a hack in life. My name's Justin. This is the Overnight Ride. If you've been listening to the show for the past couple weeks, you know my friend's wedding that I attended last weekend. I had to do a dance. Me and my buddies had to choreograph 2 1-minute dances. And my buddies, they choreographed it. They ripped it off a YouTube video. The problem is they're accountants and engineers. So them listing the dance moves was insane. And they were practicing back at home. I was here in Nashville not being able to practice. Some of those dance moves included the scrambled eggs, the ride the donkey, the pick the apples. They told me self-explanatory. They were not. So we rehearsed over and over before the ceremony. And it went okay. That is it until I saw the wedding video, and we look like professional dancers. Want to know why? Short bursts. There's about 8 clips of us in this video for 3 to 5 seconds apiece. When you clip something 8 times and only show or listen for 3 to 5 seconds, it sounds good. This can apply anywhere, at work, at school, this show. Maybe that's the key to life. Short, quick bursts of things so you don't make a fool of yourself. I will not be posting this on social media yet.
1: 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We'll be right back.
0: Hey, y'all. It's Justin from The Overnight Ride. I got a question for you. What's your grind? Is it driving truck across the country? Getting up early for that early shift you picked up? Getting the kids up to get them on the way to school? Maybe getting to the gym early to start your day off the right way? Or maybe you're one of the ones staying up all night trying to write the next big country hit.

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0: was done for.
1: Blake Whiten headed out on tour. We'll be opening up for Gavin Adcock on the Day I Hang It Up tour in 2027. Both phenomenal artists. Both two different vibes. I don't think anybody's going to be throwing beer during Blake Whiten's show. Here's Bet on That.

0: Cody Johnson wrapped up his Cody Johnson Rodeo Championships about a week and a half ago. Some highlights are coming out. One of them, Cody goes over a little story about how he was doing team roping one time, and the cow stopped quickly, almost took his thumb clean off. Here's Horseback on the overnight ride.
1: He's a ranch hand in a pinch, man. 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
1: This is where the artists and fans of country music come together. Welcome to the Overnight Ride, live from Nashville to hometowns across the USA.
2: I've been

0: Jordan Davis, mess on the overnight ride. New one from him. He wants to know your messiest situation. Someone anonymously sent this to him. My ex cheated on me with a girl named Faith. I found out on a Sunday at church. Kind of sounds like the beginning of a Hallmark movie.
1: The overnight ride. Third shifters, those that drive the big rigs, and all of you that just can't sleep. The overnight ride will be right back.
0: Hey, y'all. It's Justin from The Overnight Ride. I got a question for you. What's your grind? Is it driving truck across the country? 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Maybe getting to the gym early to start your day off the right way? 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

Justin off air on Instagram, the text line 615-737-1033. It's Rodney Atkins, and the years are short.

know if we're putting this back in the bottle, but now there's an official non-alcoholic pumpkin beer out there by Athletic Brewing Company, which is great because I love a pumpkin beer. But they're all very, very heavy. Mixing a non-alcoholic, your night will be longer and your morning will be better.

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0: is 103.3 Country, a station made in Music City for Music City. 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

0: All right. Yeah. Welcome. Mm-hmm. Welcome to your Thursday, everybody. Why are you so on edge?
1: Oh, I don't know. Sorry,
0: well, you got producer Monty walking into the building. About 15 minutes ago, verbally, you know, yelling at people, kind of.
1: Well, people keep scaring me.
0: But no one scared you. My man was just walking to his car.
1: Okay, but so sorry I'm on edge because of you.
0: And then I come into the studio and she still thinks she scared me.
1: I did. You flinched. I saw it.
0: I flinched?
1: You flinched. You did.
0: I said, oh no, I'm going to be scared as I walked into the studio.
1: But you didn't know where I was. And then you jumped-ish when I said boo. Kinda. Okay. It's just like, I don't even know what I can do anymore.
0: You got me. You got me. All right.
1: Whatever.
0: Listen, welcome to your Thursday. We're going to give you Jess Wendy's tickets, some Factor Crab Guys, about 25 minutes off week.

0: gang.
1: Time to open the junk drawer. Don't tell
0: my heart. Now, listen, I feel like I have, I guess I have a little bit of authority to speak on this, okay? In the past, I've actually had people say to me in front of Stephanie, what's with you? How did this work? How did this? Don't agree with me.
2: Oh,
0: I can
2: oh,
0: say it, but
2: okay,
0: you can't.
2: Okay, okay.
0: Right? But here's the thing. Elizabeth Hurley is now sporting a big old engagement ring. So all the, and nobody knows. Now, she was posting up some pictures from behind the scenes from the set of The Burbs, the show she's in, right?
2: Mm.
0: So, and she's got this ring on, so nobody knows if it's part of her character on the show or
2: oh.
0: if it's Billy Ray Cyrus and her are now engaged. But again, I mean,
2: it's probably just part of the show.
0: I'll never understand that. And I'm a little partial to Elizabeth Hurley, and I'm not saying anything Stephanie doesn't know, but I just don't understand. But it gives guys everywhere hope, man.
2: It sure does.
0: It gives guys everywhere hope. You know what Luke Bryan's publicist and me don't have in common?
2: Oh, what?
0: I love the fact that he just says whatever he wants.
2: Oh, yeah, me too. Me too.
0: It's funny, and I love the fact that he just says what he wants, and he doesn't care, man.
2: Does
0: Luke
2: not care.
0: Bryan at the Grand Ole Opry last night, brought out Red Atkinson. You can tell that he's under
2: yes.
0: the
2: oh,
0: weather,
2: yeah.
0: okay? And, man, they're out there playing, and then he says this.
3: I had a thought today when I woke up under the weather. My first thought was, I wouldn't miss tonight if Iran created a new COVID and I got it.
0: All right, yeah. Big old debate. Everybody's happy, but that, of course, goes viral and people are, you know, got a lot to say about it. And
2: like, what? Where did he even come up with that?
0: I don't, well, I mean,
2: well,
0: anyway.
2: Yeah.
0: Anyway.
4: That's the sound of the police.
2: Okay, we're going back to Diddy Town. So Diddy allegedly busted his head during another prison fight.
0: See, now the other day they released this as he bumped his head on a bunk
2: yes.
0: bed.
2: Oh,
0: that's what they
2: no.
0: said in his cell, and that's what had happened. But anybody that has a shred of common sense goes, no, you didn't.
2: No, you didn't. Yeah, so he got in a fight with a Jamaican drug lord.
0: I thought it was Colombian.
2: No, Jamaican.
0: Is it?
2: Jamaican drug lord known as...
0: Jamaican me double check.
2: Yeah. Oh, my gosh. Uh-uh. That was like... No, that was so bad.
0: Come on.
2: So he's known as... Dudis? Dudis? Dudis?
0: How do you spell
2: it? Dudis?
0: He's known as Dudis right now?
2: Dudis right now.
0: How do you spell it?
2: D-U-D-U-S. So like Dud?
0: D-U-D-U-S. Got to be Dudis.
2: Maybe it's Dudis.
0: No, I don't think so.
2: Anyway.
0: So he's a Jamaican drug lord?
2: Yes. So
0: okay.
2: The fight was allegedly over Diddy getting all the inmates in trouble. Remember when everything
0: uh-huh.
2: leaked through NBC? So they finally came to a giant... blow, and Diddy got the worst of it.
0: They came for, to blows.
2: Yeah, that didn't. That, anyway, just continue.
0: Especially
2: just continue
0: with the subject.
2: Yeah, I know. So anyway, so he suffered a really bad head injury. It was so severe that the prison officials had to rush him to an outside facility for treatment. And so now all the inmates are just mad, and I think they're mad because everything leaked.
0: Yeah,
2: but
0: then,
2: I don't really.
0: Well,
2: yeah.
0: they got because it leaked that he's getting special treatment and he's got contraband cell phones and stuff.
2: True.
0: So they do all these sweeps and then they confiscate everybody's contraband cell phones. And now it's all because of Diddy. So they want revenge.
2: Oh, that's true.
0: And I'm going to tell you. So they moved his release date back. They put him in solitary again.

0: And, man, if you got Jamaican drug lords after you, dude.
1: Dude us.
0: If you got Dudas, the Jamaican drug lord after you.
1: Man.
0: In that place, that's not going to end well, right?
1: I'm going to count your days. Dudas.
0: What? Dude.
1: Let's do this.
2: More of the Jesse James Morning Show next.
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9: A better life with Dr. Sanjay Gupta.
10: As a physician who's worked directly with patients for more than 3 decades now, I realize that it can be really hard to follow medical instructions. New study out of Northwestern University found that nearly 1 in 3 middle-aged Americans struggle with everyday health tasks, like remembering what their doctor said or dosing their medications correctly. This is not about you being smart enough. It's that the instructions themselves can be confusing and inconsistent. So here's what helps. At the end of your next appointment or pharmacy pickup, when they ask if you have any questions, say yes if you do. The researchers suggest a good one for both your doctors and your pharmacists is, what do I need to know about this medication? Do not be embarrassed to ask questions like this and any other questions, and then to write down the answers. It can make a huge difference. I'm Dr. Sanjay Gupta, helping you live a better life.
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0: listen, we'll give you a chance to win here with Factor Crap. Less than 8 minutes. But, you know, I love Halloween.
1: I do, too.
0: I don't know if you do.
1: I really do. Trust me, I do.
0: Because, you know, last week I scared producer Monty a little bit. Grunt, are you good on that?
1: Not even.
0: All right. Oh, really? See, that's the thing. I scared you. I posted that video. You were clearly scared. You jumped out of your skin.
1: No.
0: And then you said to me, just like that, oh, you didn't scare me. That was lame. Try harder. Mm-hmm. So then this week, it took me 15 minutes of just standing in the dark parking lot behind my truck waiting for you to get here.
1: Mm-hmm. Yep.
0: And I came up behind you while you were walking in the parking lot.
1: Mm-hmm. And that was terrifying. That was terrifying. That was more than just a scare.
0: Did you not tell me to try harder? That was
1: but
0: lame?
1: Like, that was like I thought my life was on the line.
0: Okay. So that was yesterday. We posted that video up too, by the way, on our socials if you want to see it.
1: So mean.
0: The close-up of your face, though?
1: Yeah, I'm sure. It's just really priceless, isn't it?
0: So yesterday, like three times, immediately almost after that, she's trying to scare me. Like I'm walking into a room and I go, I know. Like,
1: yeah.
0: I walk into the production room yesterday, you know, which is where we do a lot of the behind the scenes stuff. But I walk in the production room and I literally walk over to the corner of the room and look behind this stack of equipment. And she's standing there with her phone.
1: I know, you ruined it.
0: It's not. And then this morning, she's convinced she got me.
1: I did. I saw a flinch.
0: I saw a flinch. She's hiding under the console. I came into the room, into this studio going, oh no, she's going to scare me.
1: You still
0: flinched.
1: You ready, Grunt?
0: You ready? Okay, here on. Here's the video.
1: You can't see the flinch though.
0: Because there's no flinch.
1: There is a flinch.
0: All right, here we go. Wait, let me, I should probably turn that on first, Grunt. Okay. This is walking into the studio. Hang on.
1: See? Karma! Yeah,
0: it's so scary. Oh, I can't get the darn thing. All right, well, we're going to have to...
1: See, I think I'm going to have to, like, sleep over in this building.
0: Is that what you're going to have to do?
1: Yes.
0: Here we go. I'm walking this...
2: I'm going to be scared.
1: Boom!
2: You got me.
1: See? Well, you can't hear... Do you hear the ice in his cup? It kind of moves a little bit. Signifying a flinch,
0: huh?
1: Yeah.
0: Walking into the studio going, oh no, I'm going to be scared now.
1: But you didn't know where I was. And then when you heard
0: for
1: the boo.
0: Love of God. Hang on. What's your name?
3: Crystal. How are you guys today?
0: I got to be honest with you. I'm trying to calm down.
1: Oh my God.
0: I was so scared.
3: The two of you are absolutely great.
0: Well, we appreciate that, Crystal. We think you're pretty great.
3: Well, I used to be a radio surfer where I just surfed radios and listened to songs and not the DJs. I actually enjoy listening to you guys.
0: Hi. You are the best, Crystal. You have a fantastic day.
3: You do the same. Thank you guys so much, too.
0: Well, I guess this, if you look at it this way, though, you scared me, so I guess now it's back on me.
1: Oh, yeah, okay.

0: happy Thursday. What do you got over there?
1: Fireman Chad said, Jesse, I hope you're able to get your heart rate back to normal.
0: Oh, thanks, buddy. I appreciate that. See, yeah. There's a guy that's looking out for my health.
1: See, I'm not used to this. I'm the good scarer of all my friends and family, so I'm not used to being one up.
0: If you are the good scarer of your friends and family, your friends and family are awful at scaring people.
1: I'm good at it.
0: Hang on, what's your name?
2: Hey, this is Tall, Dark, and Handsome James.
0: What's up, Tall, Dark, and Handsome James? What's going on?
2: I wanted to let Monty know I went and bought that truck.
0: He bought a truck so you would go out with him.
1: No way.
0: What kind of truck is it?
2: I bought a Ford Silverado. Black, solid black with red stripes.
0: All right, man, a Ford Silverado. Okay.
1: I love those.
0: I've only seen the Chevy Silverados, but the Ford may work.
1: Yeah, I think the Ford one's
0: good. All right, James, appreciate you. Let's do this, guys. Caller number 13 right now, 615-737-1033. Caller 13, we'll play some fact or crap for these tickets, and we'll do it after Megan. Good luck.

0: All he was trying to do was shoot his shot. And now he's in the hospital. See, this is why guys won't ask girls out nowadays. You know what I mean? Mullets making news coming up in the next 15 minutes, guys. We're going to do that. Tell me lies, tell me sweet little lies. Good morning, Christy.
1: Good morning.
0: How you doing?
1: Good. How are you?
0: Well, I'll be honest with you, Christy. I'm still trying to recover from the scare I got this
2: okay.
0: morning.
2: Okay.
0: From the master scarer over there.
2: Yeah, what can I say?
0: All right, Christy, listen. Grunt has given me five headlines, and you got to be right 3 out of the 5 times on whether or not these headlines are fact or crap, okay?
1: Okay.
0: All right, you get one lifeline. You get stuck, you can use producer Monty for help, but just one time. Sound good?
1: Sounds good.
0: All right, here we go, Christy. Headline number one. Someone's throwing wieners at houses in Wyoming town. Fact or crap?
1: Well.
0: Chrissy's like, this is exactly how I wanted to start my Thursday.
1: Yeah.
0: Someone's throwing wieners at houses in Wyoming town, Christy. Would that be fact or crap?
1: Wyoming town. Oh, I'm going to go with fact.
0: That's right. Somebody, they have a cereal hot dog vandalizer in Wyoming.
2: Oh, waste of hot dogs.
0: Right? All right, you're on the board. Where'd it go? All right, here we go. Robot seized by police after groping girl. Robot seized by police after groping girl. Is that going to be fact or crap, Christy?
1: I'm going to say crap.
0: I'm sorry. That one was fact, yeah.
2: Oh, what?
0: Yeah, so keep building those AI robots. what could possibly go wrong?
2: Okay, I'm going to delete ChatGPT again.
0: All right. Man rides zebra into Montana Walmart, gets arrested for scuffing the floor. That's why you get arrested. Not for riding a zebra into a Walmart. Man rides zebra into Montana Walmart, gets arrested for scuffing the floor.
1: I have no clue, Monty.
2: You know what? I think that's fact. Those zebras' hooves are no joke.
1: Okay, we're going to go with fact.
0: I'm sorry.
2: What?
0: The Walmart Montana thing, though. I can see where you were going with it.
2: Yeah.
0: I mean, and, you know, you see people riding zebras all the time.
2: All the time.
0: All right, so we got two left. Christy, I think you got one, right? So you got to...
1: Oh, yeah, I
0: got
1: to get both of them.
0: You got to get both of them, and your lifeline's gone. Man who attacked protected seal says it's not his fault unless police can prove they told him not to. Man who attacked protected seal says it's not his fault unless police can prove they told him not to.
2: Are we talking about an animal or a person?
0: Seal.
2: S-E-A-L.
0: I know there's not seals.
2: Okay, yeah.
0: I think that Navy SEAL would probably be able to hold his own.
2: Yeah, probably.
0: Man who attacked protected seal says it's not his fault unless police can prove they told him not to. Fact or crap?
1: I have no clue.
0: Well, you got a 50-50 shot. All right.
1: Well, I'm going to go with fact.
0: And that's right. There we go, Christy. All right, you got one left. You only need one more. Whew. Sounds like a marriage right there, huh? Made in heaven.
1: Right.
0: All right, here we go, Christy. England pageant postponed due to a national hunk shortage.
2: Yeah.
0: England pageant postponed due to a national hunk shortage.
2: Mm-hmm.
0: Okay, calm down. Fact or crap?
1: I'm going to go with crap.
0: You're going to lock in crap on that, huh, Christy?
1: Yeah.
0: Darn it, I hate it when that happens. Mullet's making news next.
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4: Hey, y'all. It's Justin from The Overnight Ride. 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
1: Mullet's making news.
0: Knuckleheads out there doing knucklehead things on this show. We call them mullets making news. Now, an Uber Eats driver was shot.
2: Oh, no.
0: In the butt.
2: Oh.
0: After returning to a Florida apartment building, hoping to get a customer's phone number. All right, so the Uber Eats driver had delivered food to a woman about an hour earlier, and he couldn't stop thinking about her.
2: No.
0: Uh-huh, right? Here's the thing. He went back.
2: Okay.
0: About an hour later to her apartment building. Went up there, knocked on the door, and wanted to get her phone number. Instead, he got the boyfriend.
2: Mm.
0: Yeah.
2: Oh, no.
0: Yeah.
2: Oh.
0: Somebody wasn't doing enough research.
2: Oh.
0: Now, the boyfriend, as the Uber driver got rejected and returned to his car, the boyfriend allegedly followed him out there, forced him to the ground, and shot him in the butt.
1: Everybody!
2: Ow.
0: Now, that's just, I mean, listen. She already rejected him.
2: Right.
0: All right. You already made your point. Now you're going to force him to the ground.
2: Oh, poor guy.
0: And shoot him in the butt.
2: Got a butt bullet.
0: The driver took himself. driver took himself to the hospital. He's recovering. You got to think about things.
2: I got a problem.
0: The driver took himself to the hospital. He's recovering fine. But what are you doing? Deputies arrested a boyfriend. He now faces butt shooting related charges. But so again, the mullet, of course, would be the boyfriend here. You know what I mean?
2: Oh, obviously.
0: The guy's just trying to shoot a shot. This
2: right.
0: is why don't ask women out anymore. It's why you can't find a date.
2: Well, some of us don't have a boyfriend to shoot them in the butt.
0: No, but a lot of you do enough damage that it's comparable.

0: All right, who you got checking in over there?
1: Megan said, just call it a lesson learned. No need to shoot the guy.
0: Especially in the butt, right? You
1: right.
0: make him get face down.
1: There's no need.
0: Although, when you think about it, though, if you're face down on the ground and guy's got a gun, you only get shot in the butt, you probably consider yourself lucky.
1: Actually, yeah, that's kind of a win.
0: Okay.
1: Do you want me to...
0: I want you to see who's checking in.
1: Oh, okay. Forrest, Brittany, Fireman Chad, Nikki, Sean.
0: What did Forrest say?
1: I'm not gonna read it.
0: Forrest said, I bet it's hard for producer Monty to try and hide to scare you with those huge feet. That was your own
1: omission. I know. That was me.
0: That was your
1: I
0: own.
1: I know. And Scott, our teacher friend.
0: All right. What's up, guys? Appreciate y'all for being here, putting up with this organized chaos. Right. Happy Thursday.

0: so we managed to get back on the winning track earlier this week, and now we are looking to double up. Am I right?
1: You're right.
0: We're looking to get that streak to 2 wins in a row when we try to dig my man out of the friend zone. And we're going to try that in about 15 minutes, guys. We'll get your trenders next.

0: Trending. Here's what's trending.
1: Federal investigators have seized Ilhan Omar's phone and issued more than a dozen grand jury orders seeking evidence, including some of her relatives. The Minnesota grand jury is gathering info as authorities examine possible fraud involving Omar's immigration papers. And 8 states now have sued OpenAI, accusing the company of misleading parents and users about ChatGPT's safety.
2: Hey, don't look at me.
1: The states say that chatbot has harmed users, including teenagers, by encouraging dangerous behavior and helping some plan violent or self-harm. So, or, you know, uploading their pictures.
2: I mean, what?
1: Okay. Pretty awesome. I'm here for it. I want one. I can't afford one. Story of my life. You know that flying car from Back to the Future, the DeLorean?
2: Sure.
1: You know? Tell me. Come on. You've seen Back to the Future. Any of them.
2: The silver. My parents have tried to. I can't. No. It's not. No. It's too weird. It's too out there. It's too
1: Back
2: weird.
1: To the Future is Back too weird and out too, there?
2: Yeah. Mm-hmm.
1: All right. So the flying DeLorean, the silver one, is real. It's about to become reality. The DeLorean Airspeeder team. There's a DeLorean Airspeeder team?
2: Wow.
1: They're going to take part in a flying car race next month.
2: Oh, wait, flying?
1: A flying car race is going to happen next month, and there's a DeLorean Airspeeder in the flying car race. I'm telling you, man, in the next couple of years, we're not even going to recognize what life is like anymore.

0: Hey, y'all. It's Justin from The Overnight Ride. 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
1: That's what we do. 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

0: All right, guys, here we go. Looking to double up. Trying to go from one win to two in a row. Come on.
1: Because I got friends who won't date me.
0: So, Brandon, let's hear about Zoe.
2: Yeah, so met Zoe a few years ago. Well, her daughter had an issue, and I was her doctor.
0: I'm sorry, and, what? Her daughter had an issue and what?
2: And I was her doctor.
0: You're a doctor?
2: Yeah. Yeah.
0: Okay. So this Zoe's daughter was a patient of yours?
2: She was. Now she's 5, and those issues have subsided, and I'm working at a different clinic now, so I don't see her anymore. She's not my patient any longer.
0: I don't know. Hey, I'm looking at Grunt. Hang on. I think this is the first time we've ever had it's not really a doctor patient, but
3: Jason,
0: she's not your patient anymore.
2: Not my patient anymore. And Zoe has my personal phone number, and every once in a while, I'll reach out, and we'll text back and forth for a little bit.
0: How long ago were you seeing her daughter as her doctor?
2: A few years. A
0: few years.
2: Mm-hmm. But I really like Zoe a lot. She seems like a really good mom, good head on her shoulders, very mature. And her daughter's very sweet, too. And I just don't know if she's single or if she has any interest in me at all. I mean, like I said, sometimes we do text back and forth, but never broach that topic.
0: Now, wait a minute. Do you have any kids?
2: I do not.
0: So at any time during any of this texting or while you were, treating your daughter, was there any flirting or anything to make you believe that Zoe might be interested in you in this way?
2: It's hard to say over texting. It seemed to be always, professional.
0: Okay.
2: Just letting me know how her daughter is and just updates on life.
0: Okay, so there was some personal stuff.
2: Yeah, a little bit.
0: And you've never seen her outside of doctor-patient kind of stuff?
2: Correct.
0: All right, so let me ask you, man, when is the last time you had any kind of texting or communication with Zoe whatsoever?
2: It's been at least a few weeks.
0: Do you follow each other on social media? So you don't know if there's a guy or a husband or anything in the picture?
2: Don't really do social media much.
0: All right, so we're really kind of flying blind into this, huh? All right, so you want us to call Zoe, who is the mother of a former patient of yours.
2: Yeah.
0: Okay.
2: I don't know. That's fine, right?
0: Yeah. I mean, hey, okay. Listen, we've called cousins before. So, all right, so I just need you quiet on the line here. Go ahead, Grunt. I just need you quiet, doctor. Why we give Zoe a call? I feel like it gives us a little more cred, too, calling doctors now, right?
3: Yeah.
4: Hello.
0: Hi, is this Zoe by chance?
4: Yes, this is Zoe. Who's this?
0: Fantastic. Zoe, my name is Jesse. That is producer Jesse. Monty.
3: Hi.
0: That is Grunt over there, Zoe. This is the Jesse James Morning Show. And Zoe, we are live on the radio right now. Can we chat with you on the radio?
4: Okay. What's up?
0: All right, Zoe, quick, I have to start with a question. Are you single? This is the million-dollar question right now. Are you single? This will all make sense in a second, I promise.
4: Okay. Yes.
0: This is really a weird one, isn't it?
3: This is weird.
0: All right, Zoe, listen.
4: Yes?
0: We are calling you because there is somebody in your life that has a big thing for you, a massive thing for you. They're too afraid to tell you, so they're coming through us to try to get them out of the friend zone with you. Live on the radio, Zoe.
4: Interesting. Okay.
0: Yeah.
4: Hold on. So someone called the radio to tell me that they like me?
0: Yeah. Yeah.
4: It's not my ex-husband, is it?
0: I don't believe so, no. No. It's not.
4: That's a joke. Okay.
0: From everything we know, absolutely not your ex-husband.
4: Okay, great.
0: Do you have any idea who we might be talking about? Anybody come to mind?
4: I have literally not. No, there's really no. No, well, I can't think of any guys in my life.
0: Here's what we know about you from this guy, Zoe.
4: Okay.
0: We know that you have a daughter.
4: Uh-huh.
0: Yeah. And we know he knows your daughter fairly well.
4: He knows my daughter well?
0: Yes, and he said she's a he didn't he say she's a great kid?
3: Mm-hmm.
0: A great kid.
4: Okay.
0: He doesn't have any kids.
4: Okay, this is scaring me kinda. Okay, keep going.
0: You guys exchange a text every now and then. He is a doctor.
4: Dr. Green?
0: What's Dr. Green's first name?
4: Brandon?
0: I didn't even know that. It's Brandon. We're talking about Brandon, Zoe.
4: What?
0: Brandon has a big thing for you. He wants to date you.
4: Really?
0: Really?
4: What? I'm so sorry. I'm just like shocked. I'm sorry. I just, he's incredible. He's just a really great doctor and a great man. And he did so much for me and my baby. And
0: why do I feel like there's a butt coming?
4: No, I think that's amazing. I'm just kind of...
0: Are you crying right now?
4: Yeah, I'm sorry. I just, like I said, this is weird, first of all, and like early in the morning, second of all. So I was not expecting this.
0: No. Zoe, you want to go out with Brandon?
4: I would like that.
0: Hold on. Hey, Brandon.
2: Hey, guys. Hey, Zoe.
0: Zoe, Brandon's been on the phone the whole time.
4: Oh my God.
0: My man, she wants to go out with you so bad she's crying.
2: Yeah, sorry I did this. I'm excited that you want to go on a date with me.
4: This is kind of wild.
0: Okay, well, that's going to be a great day.
1: Because I got friends who won't date me.
0: That might be the first time we've made somebody cry in a good way.
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0: I doubled up on that. What you got over there?
1: Trashman Billy said, you gotta get a win. This man is a doctor, and gas is not cheap. It's a good thing it was.
0: Yeah.
1: Rila said, producer Monty, get this guy's number if he's shot down. He's a doctor.
0: Oh, hey, well, sorry. There was a connection.
1: And Chase said, you may have just created a family.
0: Could have done it.
1: Yep.
0: Could have done it, man. Thank y'all so much. Appreciate you being part of this. I don't know. Dysfunctional family. We functioned a little bit right there, though.

0: All right, since we're rolling here, let's see if we can keep it going, huh? We have a woman who wants to remain nameless on the phone, and apparently there's some bullying going on.
1: Ooh.
0: Yeah, with a child. It's hard to pick up everything from Grunt. You know, he talks in fragments.
1: He does.
0: Well, we're going to find out in just 3 minutes. Get your advice ready, guys.

0: All right, guys, listen, you know what? We're all one big, slightly dysfunctional family here. So you got something going on, you need some advice, some help, you can always reach out. Now, she wants to be no names, right, Grunt? All right, what's going on?
1: Yeah, so my daughter just turned 16, and she's dealing with bullies. Yeah, they are, like, Snapchatting things about her and posting things on TikTok, and she can see all of it, and it's, like, every day. So, I don't know. She says it doesn't bother her. She says she's fine, but, like, I can tell it does.
0: Okay.
1: All sorts of stuff. And, like, I hate seeing my daughter go through this. I mean, I know every kid, or most kids anyway, have to deal with bullying, but, like, I want to intervene. I'm so torn. It's just...
0: And this is probably going to seem like a dumb question, but just to get the whole idea here, is this, like, really bad stuff, or is this kind of in fun stuff? Is she friends with all of these people, or is she...
1: I think it was started by, like, an ex-boyfriend that she broke up with, and then he told a bunch of his friends stuff and a bunch of lies as well. And she doesn't want to make it a bigger thing. Like, I know. But then you also hear they never go after the kids. Nothing ever happens. They get like a slap on the wrist and then they get worse, you know?
0: Yeah. She doesn't want you to do anything about it. And you want to do something about it. You're wondering what you should do.
1: Yeah. I mean, it's just eating me up. All I can think about, like, every day.
0: I can imagine. All right, well, let's see if we can get you some advice here, okay?
1: Thank you.
0: All right, come on. 615-737-1033. Were you ever bullied?
2: A strong teasing, but by my friend, so...
0: Okay, so that's not bullying.
2: Okay, well, then
0: teasing.
2: No. Teasing, yeah, no.
0: Such a perfect answer from you. A strong tease, okay?
2: A strong tease.
0: Man, it's tough. All right, it's Thomas, right? Go ahead, Thomas, what are you thinking?
3: Look, every kid gets bullied, all right? Suck it up, deal with it. I mean, look, I was bullied. I mean, every kid gets bullied, whether it's social media or not. It's just how it is. Just don't buy into it.
0: Okay. All right. 615-737-1033. Come on.
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0: right, so she calls in anonymous. Her daughter just turned 16, right?
1: Right.
0: And she's being bullied. And it's like all over. She's at Instagram. She's at TikTok. Says her daughter says it doesn't bother her, but she can tell it does. Mm-hmm. Of course it does.
1: Oh, yeah. Because
0: her daughter sees everything right there in front of her on social media. She thought it was started by an ex-boyfriend.
1: Yes.
0: That she broke up with.
1: Yeah.
0: All right. And she's wanting to know, do I intervene? Do I get involved in this? Because my daughter says, no, don't. But it's killing her.
1: Yeah.
0: All right. 615-737-1033. What you got?
1: So Shyla said, I think her daughter would be embarrassed if she intervened. I think she should just keep an eye on the situation and her daughter's mental health.
0: Absolutely.
1: And then intervene if it gets worse.
0: Okay.
1: Rila said, as a parent of a 16-year-old daughter myself, it's hard, but letting them handle it is best.
0: Okay.
1: Mm-hmm.
0: All right, thanks for hanging. What's your name?
2: Chaz, like C-H-A-Z-Z.
0: All right, Chaz, what are you thinking, man?
2: I think she should delete her daughter's social media accounts. There's nothing good on there anyways.
0: Bullies suck, but girls are ruthless at that age, mm-hmm. right?
2: I couldn't agree more, and that's exactly why, out of sight, out of mind, you can't really think about it if you're not looking at it.
0: Okay. All right. I appreciate you, man. Thank you. Thank you for hanging. What's your name?
3: Good morning, Jesse. Tammy.
0: All right, Tammy, bring it.
3: All right, Jesse. Listen, I think that mom should tell her daughter to walk in that school every day with her head held high, act like she owns a dang school, and do not let people get underneath her skin. People are evil now, and the more you react to it, the more I feel like they're going to do it.
0: I got you, Tammy. Appreciate you. Thank you. Hey, thank you for hanging. What's your name?
4: Bobby.
0: What are you thinking here?
4: I got two things. I could tell her what I would suggest if it was 20 years ago and what I did. And when my fist started swinging, the bully stopped bullying.
0: Right.
4: That the main advice that I could pass on is I changed my framework of how I thought about it. I realize that they're always thinking about me, and I'm living rent-free in their head. So okay. What are they jealous of?
0: All right. I got you, man. Appreciate you. Thank you. Yeah, bullying is a little bit different nowadays with social media attached to it, right?
1: Oh, yeah.
0: Okay. Hey, thank you for hanging. What's your name?
5: Hi, this is Gigi.
0: Hi, Gigi. What do you think?
5: I think she definitely should intervene.
0: Intervene.
5: Yes, because that'll put a stop with the kids, and her daughter may be mad at her for a minute, but she'll get over it. Please don't stop those kids.
0: I got you. All right, appreciate you. Thank you. 615-737-1033. Let us know

0: All right, guys, 615-737-1033, our social dilemma today. What's your name?
1: Hey, it's Barb. I was bullied in high school in the 70s when over a guy, too, and I had about 3 weeks of it, and finally I just said, you know, I got advice, turned it around, I just walked up to him and said, hey, guys, just cool it, enough is enough.
0: All right, appreciate you, thank you.
1: All right, bye-bye.
0: Thank you for hanging. What's your name?
2: James.
0: James, what are your thoughts, man?
2: I'm with the young lady that just called there, and yes, tell that child, walk in that school like she owns the place, and kill them with kindness.
0: All right, buddy, what you got over there?
3: Angela said, I don't really see this as bullying. I feel like this is an ex-boyfriend that's just being a jerk.
0: Yeah. Yeah, well, when people gang up on you, though, because that's the whole thing.
3: Yeah.
0: Like, social media is such a different element because you got all these keyboard warriors, and they can do it. You know, bullying back in the day, they'd bully you face-to-face, right?
3: Yeah.
0: But now, it's like, and it's just relentless. So, it's just awful, right?
3: It is, yeah. And Tina said, I think the bullying will stop if the kids see that it's not bothering her. So kind of what the other people said.
0: Yeah.
3: Yeah, shrug it off a little bit. I don't know.
0: That's hard, man. Even as an adult, you know, when you look at the... You always tell people, don't look at the comments, man.
3: Mm-mm.
0: But you, like for us even, you know, and it's like you look and it's like, okay, I'm not looking at the comments. But you do.
3: But you do.
0: Right? I used to... I had a bully. I had a few bullies actually growing up. And man, because you got like... My ears right now stick out a little bit, but my ears were this big when I was a little kid. Used to get my ears flicked all the time, right? And it was crazy. And I'd go home and I'd like my big brothers, I'd be like, you need to take care of this. And they're like, you take care of it yourself.
3: Ooh.
0: But there was just one day where it was one flick too many. And then the ear flicking stopped. What do you got?
3: Johnny said, I went through this with my son a few years ago. So I hit up the bully's parents. And I'm known around my town and told them if it keeps up, we will have problems between us. So put their kids in check.
0: Yeah, see, the dad in me kind of, that's where my head went right away. It's like, hey, you and I are going to have a man-to-man.
3: We're going to figure it out,
0: So your kid's bullying my kid, and I'm not going to intervene in that, but
3: yeah.
0: I hate to have to start bullying you.
3: You.
0: So maybe you.
3: True.
0: Or find somebody, right? Thanks, y'all.
4: I love a first cast when the water's glass and the line starts.

0: do open the junk drawer.
1: It's still just shocking to me, and I feel like I got a little skin in the game, so I can talk about this, right? I've had people over the years look at me and then look at Steph and go, how'd you make that happen, right?
2: Yeah.
1: So I feel like I can talk to this a little
2: bit. Yeah.
1: Billy Ray Cyrus and Elizabeth Hurley. I'll never understand it, but there's engagement rumors now. So somebody snapped some, or she actually snapped some pictures from behind the scene of the TV show The Burbs that she's doing, right?
2: Mm-hmm.
1: And she's got this big diamond ring on her finger. So, of course, internet detectives went to work, and they think that Billy Ray and Elizabeth Hurley are engaged now.
2: Right.
1: But we don't know if it's like, is she still wearing that from her character in the TV show?
2: I bet.
1: You know, one would think, but the whole thing, the fact that they're...
2: That's true.
1: It's just shocking. They met when they were filming the holiday movie, what was that, Christmas in Paradise? That was like in 2022, and then they went public with their relationship last year. And we've all been scratching our heads. That's awful, but...
3: Country girl, right. Shake it for me, girl.
1: I love it when he does it, man. Luke Bryan, funny guy, right? He's a funny dude. He just says what he wants to say at this point in his career.
2: Yeah.
1: So I'm sure his publicist doesn't care for it a lot, but he's at the Grand Ole Opry last night, and he's playing. Boy, a lot of people there. Red Atkins there. Big week. And he's under the weather. So Luke does this.
4: I had a thought today when I woke up under the weather. My first thought was I wouldn't miss tonight if Iran created a new COVID and I got it.
1: So,
2: what?
1: If Iran, created a new COVID. All right, so a lot of people laughing and everything, but of course there's some people that's gonna fire up, but
2: yeah,
1: just a joke.
5: That's the sound of the police.
2: Oh, DeLulu Diddy. So he, Sean Diddy, allegedly busted his head during another prison fight.
1: So we were told, though, the other day that he did it on a bunk bed, right?
2: Right. Yeah. So now we're learning that really didn't happen. So he got in a fight with this Jamaican drug lord known as... Dudas.
1: Right?
2: Dudas.
1: All right. Dead. And he's a Jamaican drug...

0: Hard into that stick, yeah.
1: You sure did. Judas got him good.
0: Judas got the best of Diddy.
1: Diddus and Dudus.
2: More. More of the Jesse James Morning Show is coming up.

Hey, y'all. 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There is a new coffee in town. I'm Justin from the Overnight Ride, and being up late and having a weird sleep schedule, I got to find the right coffee. And I found it in Nashville Grind Coffee. So Dave, the owner, stopped by to talk about it, sold me on it, said, you got to try this if you're up at weird hours. 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
1: Now
2: back to the Jesse James Show

0: Let me start by saying this. I am not referring to anybody in this audience. I feel that if you're listening to this show, you spend time with us, you probably have a pretty good grasp on reality.
1: Yeah.
0: But I do feel, outside of us, that society as a whole is getting dumber by the second.
1: Oh, obviously, yeah.
0: I have proof in my hand right here, guys.

0: right. What's your name?
1: Hey, my name's Tim.
0: What's up, Tim?
1: Hey, I was looking about Factor Crap.
0: Tim, we're going to do Factor Crap in about 7 minutes, man.
1: Okay, hey, you have a great day, man. I enjoy your show.
0: I appreciate that. You too. Thank you.
1: Okay, have a good one.
0: All right, let's talk about society collectively losing their mind and getting dumber as we just live it.
2: Please, yes.
0: Hey, forget about that first dance at your wedding. Couples are now turning to, and you're a TikToker, so you've probably seen this.
2: Uh-oh.
0: Couples are now turning to pole dancing.
2: No, I have not seen this.
0: They're showing off their moves at their wedding with pole dancing. Couples, by the way. It's all over TikTok. It's hashtag pole talk. One couple featured performed a pole dancing routine. Yeah, I said couple. Like bride and groom.
2: Are they on the same pole?
0: On the same pole.
2: Oh, they're on the same pole.
0: Performed a pole dancing routine in front of 150 guests.
2: I think my grandma would have a heart attack.
0: What is happening?
2: How are you?
0: I didn't go looking for it, but the story was sent to me, and the video in question was right there. And the dude's in like shorts, and there's 150 people around him. They got this pole they wheel in. I don't know that there's. I just don't.
2: How are you comfortable?
0: I don't think that there's hope.
2: No.
0: I hate to be like the Grim Reaper, but I just don't see hope.
2: Maybe he's a firefighter.
0: Okay, I can guarantee you right now that the firefighters out there, and we got a lot of them listening, love you, thank you for what you do. None of them are swinging around that thing for entertainment.
2: That's true.
0: Okay? They might jump down it every once in a while because it's fun.
2: Because it's fun.
0: But nobody's got a routine at the firehouse unless they lose a bet. I can guarantee you that. But my gosh, what are we doing, kids?
2: It's just a polling.
0: It's a polling, yes. Factor Crap in less than 6 minutes.

guys. Caller 13, 615-737-1033. We're going to play some Factor Crap for these tickets here. Grunt's getting some headlines. We're going to do it after Blake. Good luck.

0: All right, guys, mullets making news. We're going to do it in about 15 minutes. And it's a perfect example of why guys don't shoot their shot anymore. You know what I mean? It's like, you know, we're afraid to ask women out. And this is a prime example. Mullets making news. Yeah. And he's not even the mullet, the guy that was shooting his shot. Yeah. We'll do it in 15 minutes. Tell me lies, tell me sweet little lies. What's up, Tristan?
1: Tell me lies. Hello.
0: How we doing, my man?
1: Doing good.
0: All right, listen, we're going to see if we can make you a winner here, Tristan. Grunt has given me five headlines. You got to be right three out of the five times on whether or not these headlines are fact or crap, okay?
1: All right.
0: Perfect. You get stuck, you can use producer Monty over here for help, but only one time, Tristan. You only get one lifeline, man. Here we go.
1: Yes, sir.
0: Robot seized by police after groping girl. Fact or crap?
1: I'm gonna say crap on that.
0: All right, I'm sorry. Sorry, that one was fast.
1: Wow.
0: Yeah, I know.
1: Wow.
0: Just keep making more of them. What could possibly go wrong, right?
1: Yeah. Yep. Uh-huh.
0: All right, man. Here we go. Man rides zebra into Montana Walmart. Gets arrested for scuffing the floor. Man rides zebra into Montana Walmart. Gets arrested for scuffing the floor. Would that be fact or crap, Tristan?
1: I would say fact.
0: You want to say fact on that one? I'm sorry. Sorry. That's all right. All right.
1: Wow.
0: We got three left. You got to get all three of them. I believe in the comeback right now. Don't forget about your life.
1: Yeah.
0: Don't forget about your lifeline. Someone's throwing wieners at houses in Wyoming town. Someone's throwing wieners at houses in Wyoming town. Would that be fact or crap?
1: Well, I'm just going to use my lifeline here.
0: Okay.
2: Oh, it's 100% fact.
0: Lifeline says 100% fact on the wieners in Wyoming.
2: I mean, okay. Have you ever thrown a hot dog at a house?
1: Ooh, no, I have not, but I wouldn't put it past people these days, so, yeah, I'll go with
0: there you go.
2: Yeah,
0: all right, there you go.
2: Out.
0: Yeah, they have a cereal hot dog thrower in Wyoming.
1: Nice.
0: A waste of some dogs, right?
2: Yeah.
0: All right, so you're on the board. Here we go. England pageant postponed due to a national hunk shortage. England pageant postponed due to a national hunk shortage.
1: A what shortage?
0: National hunk. H-U-N-K. National hunk. A dude, you know, hunk.
1: Oh.
2: I know what they are.
0: I know. I'm talking to Tristan, not okay. You. I know you know what they are. Lifeline is gone.
1: I'm going to say fact.
0: And that would be right.
1: Okay. Oh,
0: I don't know. Maybe us guys should get over to England, huh? Help them out a little bit.
2: Yeah, that's the problem.
0: I'm talking to Tristan, not
2: sorry.
0: You. All right, look at that. So now you got two, buddy. You only need one more. That's the good news. Bad news is you only have one left and no lifeline.
1: Yeah.
0: So now you got to get it.
1: All right, let's do it.
0: Man who attacked protected seal says it's not his fault unless police can prove they told him not to. Every day we play this game and I lose a little more hope in society.
1: I'm going fact.
0: Man who attacked protected seal says it's not his fault unless police can prove they told him not to. And you are locking in fact on this, huh?
1: Yeah, I
0: for the comeback of the century, Tristan says fact. That's right. You did it, buddy. Came all the way back. All right, listen, man, we're going to hook you up. Wags and Walks, third annual benefit concert. Bailey Zimmerman's going to be there. You're going with us, man. Hang on.
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0: making news. Now, this Uber driver was just out there, you know, delivering food, minding his own business. And he ends up getting shot in the butt.
1: Oh.
0: After returning to a Florida apartment building, hoping to get a customer's phone number.
1: Oh?
0: Yeah. So the driver had delivered food to this lady about an hour earlier, and he just couldn't get her out of his head. He couldn't stop thinking about her. So probably against Uber policy, but whipped around, went back to her apartment, went up on the door, knocked on the door, just looking to get her phone number, maybe a date. Guy's shooting his shot, right?
1: Right.
0: Come on. Give him some credit.
1: Proud of him.
0: I mean, there's a little bit of stalkery in there with the whole Uber coming through. But anyway, he didn't get her phone number. Instead, he got the boyfriend.
1: Oh, no. Oh, no.
0: The boyfriend doesn't seem to. He wasn't there, I don't think, when he dropped the food off. But he was there when he went back.
1: Sure was.
0: And the boyfriend said, I don't think so, Jack. So as the Uber driver returned to his car, rejected and sad, her boyfriend allegedly followed him, forced him to the ground, and shot him in the butt.
2: Everybody!
0: In the butt.
1: I hope it was cushy.
0: I don't know that that matters.
1: That's true.
0: But I guess in some way, you got to feel lucky. Listen, if I get forced to the ground and somebody's got a gun and I only get shot in the butt, maybe it's my lucky
1: day.
0: It's
1: a win.
0: But also, dude, you shot me in the butt? I mean, wing me in the shoulder or something. Make me look cool.
1: Yeah, that's true.
0: You shot me. Listen, can we talk about where you're going to put that, man?
1: A war wound.
0: You shot me in the butt? The driver was able to take himself to the hospitals. Deputies arrested the boyfriend. He now faces butt shooting related charges. So, shot in the butt for taking his shot.

0: All right, who you got checking in over there?
1: Got Matthew, Sarah, Raquel, Sarah, Kaylee, Darlene, Erica, Candy, Courtney, Driving Paul, and Vita said, thank you guys for making our morning fun.
0: Thank y'all for making our morning possible. Couldn't do it without you guys. Appreciate you being part of this dysfunctional family here.

0: to say what's up to Camille for checking in. What you got over there?
1: Julie said, we love mullets making news. I keep trying to convince my son to get a mullet, but he won't because of mullets making news. He tells me...
0: Wait. He won't. She's trying to convince him to get a mullet because of mullets making news, or he won't get a mullet because of the mullets and mullets making news?
1: She wants him to get a mullet, but he won't because of mullets making news.
0: Okay.
1: And he tells her, my body, my choice.
0: Okay. Trying to bring those mullets back one mullet at a time, guys. Hey, listen, sudden death factor crap for these tickets right here. Less than 25 minutes. Thanks for being here.

0: Here's what's trending.
1: Federal investigators have now seized Ilhan Omar's phone and issued more than a dozen grand jury orders seeking evidence, including from some of her relatives. The Minnesota grand jury is gathering info as authorities examine possible fraud involving Omar's immigration papers. Now, 8 states are suing OpenAI, and they're accusing the company of misleading parents and using and users about ChatGPT. How long have y'all been, you and your friends?
2: What?
1: You started on this real early, the ChatGPT, and you
2: I've only been on it for like a year.
1: That's pretty early. You got on it right away, you call him Chad, and you guys were like...
2: We do not anymore.
1: You were dating for a while?
2: Oh, okay.
1: Anyway, the states say the chatbot has harmed users, including teenagers, by encouraging dangerous behavior and helping some plan violence or self-harm. Now, this is awesome, and I want one. But I don't even know how much they cost, but I know I can't afford one. Remember Back to the Future, guys? The silver DeLorean that they traveled back and forth the time in? It's real. It's about to become reality. The DeLorean Airspeeder Team.
2: That's crazy.
1: There's a DeLorean Airspeeder Team. It's going to take part in a flying car race next month.
2: Right.
1: I'm telling you, I've been saying it in a couple of years, we're not even going to recognize what's going on. If we're all still here, even.
2: Oh.
1: We're not forced underground by all the robots and AI.
2: Okay.
1: Anyway, let me tell you about the DeLorean Airspeeder. It's going to take part in that flying car race next month. DeLorean will be the first American automaker in the competition. They're going to join teams from around the world and have a flying car race.
2: It's kind of awesome.
1: It's not that they're going to build flying cars. The flying cars are here.
2: They're here.
1: And now they're going to race. Now, the DeLorean Airspeeder... They say their car's power-to-weight ratio, whatever that is, exceeds that of a fighter jet and a Formula One car.
2: Huh?
1: Arr, arr, arr. I want one.
2: What? Why'd you just bark?
1: I didn't bark. You know what that is? Tool time? Tim? No. Arr, arr. No?
2: Oh, home improvement?
1: Yes. Look at you.
2: Wow, look at me. Oh, I'm so proud of myself.
0: More of the Jesse James.

0: Hey, y'all. 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I'm Justin from the Overnight Ride, and being up late and having a weird sleep schedule, I got to find the right coffee. And I found it in Nashville Grind Coffee. 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

0: No.
1: I must say, food companies are really getting into Halloween this year. You know, we told you about a couple things already. And now Pringles is getting in on the Halloween action. You're not going to believe how. I'll tell you after Luke.
2: Her day starts with a coffee and ends with a wine. Takes forever in getting ready, so she's never

0: I listen, Son of Death Factor crap for these tickets. Less than 8 minutes, guys. But... And food companies are jumping in the Halloween game this year. I kind of love it. First, we told you a couple weeks ago about... What's the brand?
1: Hidden Valley?
0: Hidden Valley. Thank you. Hidden Valley Ranch going all black. Black Ranch for Halloween. You got to get that exclusively at Walmart, if I remember right.
1: Yeah.
0: And I haven't seen it yet, but I'm... deathly curious. Also, and then it was ramen noodles in their blood red noodles, where once you add water, everything turns blood red. Yeah, also kind of cool. Now, Pringles in the game.
1: Mm.
0: Enter Pringles. They have a contest going on. One lucky fan can win a custom-made cremation urn shaped like a Pringles can, along with a 200-year supply of chips.
1: 200 years?
0: Yeah. Oh, they think we're going to be a vampire? I don't know. Do vampires eat Pringles? I don't know. But you can get this Pringles can urn. All right. And by the way, the guy that invented the Pringles can, and this is a true story, actually had his ashes buried in one. When he died back in 2008.
1: You're kidding.
0: I'm not. He died back in 2008. He's the inventor of the Pringles can. And they had an urn made, put his ashes in there, and they buried him. And now you can have your very own Pringles urn to be buried in. It's got the Pringles on it. It's got everything on it, man. And it's...
1: You know,
0: fans have until October 22nd here. You're running out of time. What's the date today? It's the 15th.
1: Oh, gosh, 15th. You better hurry.
0: You got a week from today to get in on this at onceyoudrop.com.
1: Oh, my God.
0: See, I love everything about this. Go to onceyoudrop.com, and you got to sign the pretend will and tastement. Not a will and testament. It's a will and tastement.
1: Oh.
0: At onceyoudrop.com. And the winner is going to be announced on Halloween. So, I know. I love Halloween, man. I'm here for all of this. I ain't getting buried in a Pringles can, but...
1: I'll get married in a Pringles can. 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

0: Sharon?
1: Oh, not what?
0: Listen, Sharon, who was it before? It was Kristen that broke our heart, wasn't it?
2: Mm-hmm.
0: She couldn't quite get to the finish line. So we got sudden death, fact or crap to play for these tickets, okay, Sharon?
1: All right.
0: Now, Grunt's giving me one headline, and you got to be right on whether or not it's fact or crap. You get no lifeline, no help. It's just you, Sharon, okay?
1: Okay.
0: All right. Let me get that from you, Grunt. Here we go. Okay. Man gets two DWIs in one night, 3 hours apart, after crashing into police car.
1: Man, we're so fast on that.
0: She's not even thinking about
2: Mm-mm.
0: it. I didn't even say if it was from Florida or not.
2: That's true.
0: It's not. Man gets two DWIs in one night, 3 hours apart, after crashing into police car. Yowza. There's some bad decisions being made there. Now, Sharon,
1: yeah.
0: You're going to lock in fact on that.
1: Uh-huh.
0: So if you get it right, the tickets are yours. If you get it wrong, unfortunately, we got to hang up. And we got to take caller 13 and give them the tickets, okay?
1: Okay.
0: You're sure on the fact. You're locked it in.
1: I'm locking it in.
0: All right. Sharon, she's like, yay! Man, it's 2026. I take fact on everything.
2: Yeah.
0: Listen, Sharon, Wags and Walks, third annual benefit concert. Bailey Zimmerman's going to be there, and you're going with us. Hang on.
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4: Hey, y'all. It's Justin from The Overnight Ride. 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

it's not something I'll ever do, but I read a study about it. Early morning runs. Yeah, ew. There is one good thing about it. Guaranteed way to make sure your day gets better from there. Can't get worse than that, right?

I'll bring the Lego. I assume that that's what they're talking about, right? Carter Faith and Wyatt Flores, nothing better to do on 103.3 Country. Zach John King and Riley coming up after Shaboozey.

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1: 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Because same, it's Lucas. 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I wouldn't.

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Somebody get on that, can you? Thank you. Appreciate you. It's Lucas on 103.3 Country. Aldean and Luke Combs after Lanny and Miranda.

0: 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Plus,
1: hey everybody, this is Kenny Chesney, and this is my new song, Remember Me That Way. It's your music. Plus,
0: Kenny Chesney on the new album title, Silver Sands Marina.
1: I actually had another title for this record. It was the title of a song that actually didn't end up making this record. But when I got done with Silver Sands Marina, I went up to New Hampshire and just hung out at Silver Sands Marina. We took a couple of video cameras and my photographer, Alistair, and we just let ourselves seep into that place. And we took a picture of the Silver Sands Marina sign at sunset. It was this blue sky. And when I saw the image, I went, wow, I think that is my title.

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Hollywood's out of ideas, but I'm actually kind of excited for this remake. Michael B. Jordan as Tubbs. Austin Butler as Sonny Crockett. Miami Vice, 85. And the perfect casting ever. Walton Goggins. Apparently going to be one of the bad guys.

0: kind of an unpopular opinion, but I know there's some of you out there that agree with me. And this song makes me think about it every time. It's Lucas on 103.3 Country. I kind of wish tech would just stop advancing for a while. Let's go back to 1994. Things were a lot easier.
1: I'm a

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Well put, Willie.

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It's hard to pick. There's a lot of really good songs on Gavin Adcock's new album, The Day I Hang It Up. The title track, definitely one of my faves. Get a Grip 2. Super good. That's coming up with Kojo after Riley on 103.3 Country.

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I don't know why the algorithm gave it to me, but I just watched a dude in a pottery chair hanging from a ceiling upside down trying to make a vase. 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

between emojis and GIFs. It's like the hieroglyphs of our time. Pretty soon, we won't even need the English language. We'll just communicate with movie scenes and smiley faces. You can now comment on YouTube with GIFs. That's why I got onto that tangent. It's Lucas on 103.3 Country with Megan.

I've heard of baseball stadiums, trying to visit every one of those, or football stadiums, whatnot. Never every county in all of America, but a couple from Knoxville just accomplished that goal. Visited every single county in America. You told

so fun. I think it's going to go for like a few months, too. Full closure 65 starting tomorrow night as crews will demolish the Hamilton Avenue Bridge deck. It's Lucas, Wyatt Flores, God Forgives on 103.3 Country.

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I can't wait to go and show off my complete and utter lack of athleticism. Basically, Top Golf for baseball, Batter Up Social will open its flagship store here in Nashville sometime in early 2028. It's Lucas Coe and Ella on 103.3 Country. This is Jaden.

not you. It's the Hunger Games out there. Love is like the Hunger Games, okay? It's Lucas on 103.3 Country. Scientists think they've figured out the probability of finding true love. Just between 3 and 5%, that's it.

this a problem or is this a solution to a problem? People are adding Costco doors to their homes where they can load all their mega Costco purchases directly into the pantry. Not through the front door or the garage door. How are you affording all that? That feels like it would be super expensive to buy that much stuff at Costco.

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can't believe we actually used to answer the phone without knowing who was calling. 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
1: 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And I think this song lives.

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themed jersey that they're going to rock this weekend. It basically looks like a Trapper Keeper and Taco Bell from the mid-90s. And it's awesome. I might need to get one.

me and my friends were thinking last week how different we all are. Some of us have degrees. Some of us have LLCs. Some of us have felonies. I'm not going to tell you which one I am. It's Lucas. Russell's on 103.3 Country.

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1: Now.

Well, well, well, here we are once again. I will thank you in advance for listening. I'm well aware you have choices in your life. Thank you for choosing to roll with 103.3 Country. My name is Travis, in case you need anything this afternoon. Let's hang out and listen to some music, want to?

0: I just want you to know, I am not worried about the future of America, even though this is one of the top trending videos today.
1: So this happened today. I told my middle school students that there was an accident on the freeway on my way to work. One of them raised their hands and asked, "Where do you work?"
0: I'm sure it's going to be fine. It's all going to be fine. Wyatt Flores, 103.3 Country.

According to this, 8 in 10 drivers in Nashville claim they have shouted or sworn at another driver. Have? It's like a daily thing around here, ain't it? All right, everybody take a breath. We'll get you there. Ernest, 103.3 Country.

0: The one thing I know this show is good for, as we attempt to amuse you on your way home here at 103.3 Country, is whatever drama you got going on, there is somebody out there that has just a little bit more. I've got Kathy on the line. Congrats on the new baby, by the way. Let me paint a picture for you. She went into labor, I think you told me, Friday night of last week, and she hasn't talked to her husband in a week. What's the full-blown showcase showdown about?
1: All right. Well, I was in labor for my third child, so I understand third child not maybe quite as important to the dad.
0: Okay.
1: But my husband is a high school football coach. And
0: nice.
1: The deal was, if I was going to have the baby in the fall, no having it on a Friday night. Thing got rescheduled to Saturday morning, go into labor. So he is in the labor and delivery room, drawing up plays on the whiteboard, listening to the game online, texting and calling in football plays to the other coaches, all while I'm trying to have a baby.
0: I know I'm supposed to side with you, and it's the right thing to do. But growing up in a sports family where my dad was a coach, I don't know. I kind of get this, if we're being honest.
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need to take back my comments from yesterday. Doesn't happen often. There was a guy that called that swore he saw Gordon Ramsay, Chef Ramsay, in Ashland City. Turns out he was right. They are filming one of his TV shows up there over the next few weeks. Pretty reliable source. I take back what I said yesterday when I thought that guy was out of his skull.

0: Life does not come without risks or falls. Cody Johnson, 103.3 Country. Some falls a little more impressive and bizarre than others. Like, I don't know, Kayla on line 5, who's visiting our fine city. I know this will shock you. Bachelorette party. She got to visit one of our many fine emergency rooms here in Nashville. What did we do last night that that happened?
1: I was doing a cake stand.
0: Of course you were.
1: And they're like, go, go, go, go. Well, I decided, I was a stripper a couple years back, so I decided to put some moves into it. So I was drunk already.
0: Yeah, we kind of figured that part. That was kind of a given, like, as soon as this story started.
1: Well, my moves busted my pants straight open. I didn't know. Everybody was laughing. I thought they were laughing and having a good time because they were drunk and I was doing a good job at doing the cake stand.
0: It's interesting to me that you're more concerned about splitting your pants than breaking your arm and having to go to the Vandy emergency room last night.
1: It was horrible.
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3: At the downtown split, 40 westbound on the ramp to the south loop, overturned dump truck blocks the right lane. They're clearing sand and gravel off the roadway. 24 eastbound left shoulder is closed on the off-ramp to the south loop. Millersville, 65 southbound, an accident at the construction zone at Louisville Highway. I'm Christy Ober.
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There were some fans online that were disappointed there's not going to be a Cloud 9 deluxe version of that album. However, here's what I can tell you. Megan Maroney writes like 100 songs by tomorrow at noon. All that means is we're going to get another album sooner, I promise. 103.3 Country.

75% of people in Nashville rate themselves as very good or excellent drivers. Excellent. If you're southbound on 65 right now, you know this not to be true. 103.3 Country.

I still think one of the most underrated dudes in this town. I'm just saying, stand by it. 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

0: One of the trending stories today, in fact, two of the top five, you know, germophobia is kind of making a comeback. I'm not sure if it's because of that Russian plague thing that was in the news the last couple of weeks, but it turns out germophobia is back. Which on that note, on a completely unrelated note, a few minutes ago, I was apologizing to the guy that thought he saw Gordon Ramsay in Ashland City, and it turns out he was right. They are filming one of those shows there. I don't know if Gordon Ramsay likes country music or not, but if one of your people happens to be listening, I'll go eat at whatever gross food truck or restaurant you got and provide some amusing commentary in the background while you're yelling at people, Chef Ramsay, if you'd like. 615-737-1033 is where I'm at. We can bring the whole crew up. Fill whatever dirty restaurant you're working on, man. We're right here. All right. Kind of cool, though, that Gordon Ramsay is filming here in our sleepy little city, right? Let's go to Michelle. Not exactly what I was talking about, but what's up, Michelle?
1: So my daughter, she makes me take plastic silverware in my purse because she will not eat off of silverware at a restaurant.
0: Not the first time I've heard that. Interesting.
1: And she asked them for plastic silverware because, and I kind of like looked at her like, really? Like it's, you know, it gets washed. And she's like, no, I'm not eating off of it. Too many people have eaten off of it.
0: Yeah, I don't know, man. I don't worry too much about germs. Not that I'm filthy, I'm not, but like, I think you can't build immunity if you don't tangle with something every once in a while.
1: So I always, if there's plastic silverware anywhere, I always keep an extra set, you know, or two in the car just for her in case we do stop somewhere and eat and they have real silverware. So she's not asking for plastic silverware.
0: Well, I didn't mean this to turn into an accidental let's all brag about our germophobia topic. I'm going to take one more, though, just because she's been holding forever. Sherry, talk to me, kid.
2: My daughter.
0: What about her?
2: Oh, bad. This girl will wash her hands at least. I had to get her expensive lotion because she washes her hands probably 25 times a day. And she doesn't just wash them like the 30 seconds, which is fine. She'll wash them for like 5 minutes straight. And she won't touch the trash can. So if there's trash, who do you think has to throw it away?
0: You know who doesn't wash their hands, by the way? One of the dudes on the talk station. Not the guy that's on against me right now. Maybe a little earlier than that. We got a pee and fleer here in the old Cumulus Radio building.
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4: Brake tapping fully underway in the usual spots, and we do have some extracurricular activity. Eastbound 440, you've got a multi-vehicle crash that is blocking the left shoulder right there at Nolensville Pike. And in Antioch, a crash 24 eastbound at Haywood Lane. Glenview, a crash. Murfreesboro Pike at Riley Parkway. Donaldson, Old Lebanon Road eastbound at Lebanon Pike West. I'm Ken Weaver.
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Hey, just as a heads up, that Hamilton Avenue Bridge project where they're demolishing the bridge, 65 is going to be closed this weekend in and around that area as they work on that, just as a heads up. Luke Combs, 103.3 Country.

0: The TSA says it will allow people to fly in costume on Halloween Day only.
1: Is that really a thing?
0: That should be in the news, really?
2: No.

0: Not surprising. You know, there's a lot of money here. A lot of people trying to get famous. Nashville's in the top 20 for cities that have some sort of scam going on, according to this. It's 103.3 Country. My general rule is, if it remotely doesn't seem right, it probably isn't. I've got a guy on line five that claims the police called him while he was driving home to pull him over for speeding. No police in the area. They called him on his cell phone. Do I have this right?
1: I was on the phone.
0: Right.
1: And I'm like, I was talking to her, and I said, hang on, I'm in traffic. She said, you need to pull over for this. And I said, okay, hang on. Like I told you, I'm in traffic.
0: I don't know what the scam is on that, man, but the police don't call you on your cell phone to pull you over. That might be the dumbest thing I've ever heard.
1: I pulled over, and not 2 minutes later, a car pulled out in front of all the traffic and caused a five-car accident. The car that got hit, the one that pulled out in front of everybody, came within 2 feet of hitting the front of my car.
0: All right, well, maybe that's divine intervention, but it ain't the police calling you to tell you to pull over.
1: So I was lucky.
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5: All right, we've got a list of crashes. First, over by the airport, Briley Parkway. That's at KOC Boulevard. We've got one at Church Street eastbound and 7th Avenue. Woodbine, they're about to clear this one up. It's on the left shoulder, 440 eastbound at Nolensville Pike. Another one, 24 eastbound there at 440. An Antioch crash, on-ramp partially blocked. 24 eastbound on-ramp from Haywood Lane. I'm Ken Wheat.
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1: 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Just play the game one way. 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

I mentioned this earlier. 75% of the people on the road in Nashville think they're an excellent driver. Huh. No, you ain't. Take a look around you. Statistically, no way that's true.

what Justin, the dude after me, was just telling me about? Alan Jackson's museum has opened downtown Nashville, featuring nearly 600 artifacts from Jackson's life and career. I'd kind of like to see that. Maybe not this weekend when our city is barraged with tourists, but like Tuesday morning might work out good for me. Luke Combs, as you ponder that, 103.3 Country.

I know we've got tickets. I believe it starts next week. We will have a final chance for you to win Zach Top tickets, I promise. Finally, we're down to just a couple weeks before we get to see that dude return to Bridgestone with 103.3 Country.

0: is Chandler Walters. It's 103.3 Country. Let me bring you into the middle of this bizarre conversation that I'm having with Taylor on line four. The Mega Millions is up to like 400 million or something. And there's some dumb TikTok thing where it's like, if I hit the Powerball, I'd dump my boyfriend or girlfriend or whatever. She called to ask me a question about something I think Jesse was talking about it earlier today. And now it's evolved into her telling me why she would literally dump her boyfriend if she hit the Powerball. You know money can't buy happiness, right? Like, you know that, right?
1: Okay, I absolutely would.
0: Dump your
1: because
0: guy.
1: It sounds really bad, but I love money, and all the things you can buy with money are going to last longer than the relationship anyways.
0: You know how shallow you sound right now, right? Right?
1: I'm sorry, I just love money.
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4: Wedgewood, Houston area, we've got a crash. Chestnut Street at Humphrey Street. Over on the South Loop, there's a grass fire, and it is blocking the left lane with all the fire apparatus there. 40 westbound at 65. Franklin, a crash, 65 southbound near 840. And in Lebanon, an injury crash, 840 westbound past a Stewart's Ferry Pike. At the southeast split, we've got an injury crash, Murfreesboro Pike at 24 in Spence Lane. I'm Ken Weaver.
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I am praying my wife is not listening right now. David's Bridal has launched a wedding wear line for dogs. I'm just telling you right now, if my wife is listening, both our dogs will be in that stuff before I get home this evening. Thanks a lot, David's. Jason Aldean.

This was accidental, but I just realized if you're going through a breakup right now, that's probably your new favorite song, Wyatt Flores. And you're probably not loving that I played this right next to it. Accidental, man. I promise. Corey Kent, 103.3 Country.

0: I do this show for the people that live in Nashville, Tennessee, obviously. I live here just like you do. I sit in traffic on Highway 24 every day, wondering why me and two others are the only ones that know how to drive. However, I do want to thank the Bachelorettes when you come to town. Thank you for listening to 103.3 Country. We want this family to be as big as possible. Plus, they do provide a lot of content that amuses you on your way home. That's what I got going on here. Emily and her pals are in town for the week, riding the party buses. I'm told that you might have met your dream man last night. What was his opening line?
1: Yes, this is probably the best one, and it worked on me, and it completely, I don't know, it kind of stumped me, I guess. But we were hanging out at a bar, and I was with a bunch of my friends, and these guys were, like, talking with us and everything, and the one guy's like, I can't find my phone. And he's like, I can't find my phone anywhere. He's like, hey, could you call it for me real quick? So then my phone called his phone. He got my number.
0: It's your life, but I got to be honest, that's kind of smooth. I don't hate it.
1: I didn't realize it until, like, later, and he called me.
0: Let me know how that goes. I'm telling you, I don't hate it.
1: He was pretty cute.
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5: Crashes. Got one in Franklin, 65 southbound near I-840. In Lebanon, we got a crash blocking the right lane, 840 westbound past Stewart's Ferry Pike. In Madison, a crash, Old Hickory Boulevard, Robertson Road, eastbound at Marthona Road. And in White House, a crash. Highway Patrol on the scene there, 65 north side northbound near Bethel Road, exit 104. I'm Ken.

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One cannot only be judged by the bad decisions they make in life. 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

0: That, of course, America's favorite television judge, the great Riley Green. It's 103.3 Country. Travis on the line with young Caleb, who is currently grounded from driving. What happened, can I ask?
1: The first car that I got was a pass-me-down, or a hand-me-down, so to say, from my father.
0: Okay.
1: He and myself went out hunting, and we actually were out shooting, and I aimed my shotgun up, and the dove kind of flew over towards the truck. I actually shot the truck, and all over the right side, kind of back by the tire, it's completely destroyed by shotgun pellets.
0: Yeah, I don't know, man. I think you should be grounded from hunting and driving. When you hit a truck instead of the bird, I'm not sure this is your thing.
1: You know, I have to explain to people, you know, the truck got shot.

trying to help you plan for this weekend. You know that Hamilton Bridge project where they're demolishing it? This weekend, 65 will be closed in a couple of places as part of that, just as a heads up.

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2: White's Creek, we got a crash blocking the left lane, 24 westbound near the Claylick Road overpass. In Lebanon, a crash, right lane blocked, 840 westbound past Stewart's Ferry Pike. In Green Hills, a crash, Hillsboro Pike at I-440. Got a crash Spence Lane northbound just south of Elm Hill Pike. And in White House, a crash, 65 north side northbound near Bethel Road. I'm Ken Weep.
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not done yet. Don't be changing the channel. I doubt this is the last song they'll end up doing together. I have no knowledge. I'm just saying common sense would dictate. Stella Lefty, Vincent Mason, 103.3 Country.

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Don't tell Lucas. He's sensitive about people not listening to his show. Corey Kent from the latest effort, 103.3 Country.

0: That's one of the cooler parts of her live show when she does that song, by the way. Ashley Cook, it's 103.3 Country. It's Travis. Thank you so much for listening today. I know you don't have to. Just know that I am truly grateful if you can hear me right now. Let's do it again tomorrow, won't you? Till then, be kind to one another. I wanted you to listen to the entire show, and quite frankly, it goes a little bit better for me and everybody here at 103.3 Country if you do, but I know you didn't. I give it to you now. Have a good night.
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3: So he is in the labor and delivery room, drawing up plays on the whiteboard, listening to the game online, texting and calling in football plays to the other coaches, all while I'm trying to have a baby.
2: And they're like, go, go, go, go.
4: So my daughter, she makes me take plastic silverware in my purse because she will not eat off of silverware at a restaurant.
5: Hi, daughter.
0: What about her?
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2: You know, I was a stripper a couple of years back, so I decided to put some moves into it. So I was drunk already. It sounds really bad, but I love money, and all the things you can buy with money are going to last longer than the relationship anyway.
0: You know how shallow you sound right now, right?
2: 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I just love money.
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